0: Roger. I believe the CSA has just assisted a young lass off. So it looks like it's clear now from the service. Confir- CSA confirmed?
1: Yeah, she's off the service. Good to go, over.

0: Pentagon receiving. Go ahead, Bull Creek.
1: Yeah, we've got the bag here at Bull Creek Station.
0: Can you just give the bag to the next service driver to the bus, as the student is waiting on at the bus underground? That'd be so helpful. PT underground out.
1: Message received. Handing over to the driver to the next service to Perth. PT Bull Creek out.

0: Delta 4, Oscar 1.
1: Delta 4, Ivan.
0: Yeah, just a heads up, I'm writing up the CAD now. I'll let you know once it's initiated.
1: Roger, so we are going down the way pole route, are we?
0: Yeah, Roger, I'll put it on and wait to see what happens.
1: Received. Thanks, Captain.

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1: PTA Bull Creek receiving, go ahead.
0: Hand it over to the driver. The service is just leaving now. Thank you. PTA Bull Creek out.
1: Message received. Thanks, Bull Creek. PTA Underground out.

0: CSA part, CSA part, this is Horseshoe 1, over.
1: 1, I'm on the way.
0: CSA part, Horseshoe 1 out.
1: On the ground, CSA first, okay. CSA, underground, CSA, Perth, over.
2: Confirm,
1: Stephen. Yeah, can you meet me at lift 1 for Ian Blackburn going to Stirling, over.
2: Lift 1, over.

0: We've undeveloped staff, you can see the cameras. 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
1: Roger.

0: Green Bay is PT Ocean Bridge 2. Can we have camera? I just want to know the commit.
1: What you're looking for?
0: One man is kicking lighters. He just about to exit the station. Yep.
2: Hey, PT Albert Grove.
1: Albert Grove, go ahead.
2: Please, can you get cameras out the front of the station? We've got reports of a fire. We're just heading over to have a look. Over.
1: Roger, Alton Grove, get cameras off.

0: PTA Bull Creek, go ahead.
1: A passenger has dropped his AirPods on the platform one on the tracks. And I've got his details, and I did let him know that it will be picked up later. Reporting.
0: Roger.
2: Staff on the Mandra line, your 757 Perth to Mandra has departed Canning Bridge 10 minutes late due to mechanical issues. Hands out.

0: Staff at Oven Grove Base.
1: Oven Grove receiving, over.
0: Was that fire or fight?
1: Base, it was a fight reported by multiple passengers. Over.
0: What stand were they at?
1: We were told out to the busway, but we're out here now and we can't see anything. Over.
0: Roger.
2: Wombra, thanks.
1: Got Wombra receiving, Wombra.
2: Wombra, next up, coming from Lakelands. Someone's left some AirPods in the front carriage. If you're able to have a quick look, AirPods in the front carriage on the seat.
3: Sterling, this is CFA Underground, over. This is Sterling receiving. To inform you, Ian Blackburn has just set off on the Underground, door 5, over.
4: Roger, Ian Blackburn, door 5. Sterling out.
0: Go ahead.
1: Basically, you can clear cameras. We've had a look around, can't find anything, over.
0: Yeah, we did a bit of a review as well. We can't see anything.

0: Attention staff on the Mandra line, your 7 at 57 Perth to Mandra service will be terminating at Warnbra station. Staff at Warnbra, this is PIN 7.
1: Warnbra receiving, over.
0: Warnbra service into you at 9 o'clock will be terminating on platform 2, over.

0: Delta 4, Oscar 1.
1: Yeah, go ahead, Oscar 1.
0: Yeah, Roger, you got a unit attached now. I'm just going down Law Street. I hope they know which way to go because they just went straight past Summers.
1: Yeah, Roger that. They should get here shortly.

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0: 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Need assistance, Underground, over.
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0: 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Stand by.
1: Yeah, Delta 4, units here in case you didn't see.
2: Roger, we're making our way over there now.

0: Just left from Armorell with the lost property. Please collect it from the driver. Thank you.
1: Message received. Mate, lost property with the driver. Service just departed Armorell. Thank you again for that. See you safe. Heading for now.

0: Staff of One River, this is Pins, over.
1: We're receiving, over.
0: One bridge, just a correction on the time for that change out. It'll be at 8:45. Over.
1: 8:45.

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1: underground, CSA Perth, go ahead, over.
0: CSA Perth, this is PD Underground. Can you please meet me at the underpass for Shogun heading to Victoria Park, over.
1: I'm on the way to the underpass. CSA Perth out.

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1: Roger, you're coming through loud as well.
0: Thank you. Victoria Park, Victoria Park, CSA Perth, over.
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0: Yeah, Bayswater, this is PTA Bayswater East. Over.
1: Bayswater receiving, go ahead.
0: Could you come down to the concourse, please? We have a visually impaired person here who needs some assistance. Over.
1: Roger, I'm on my way.

0: Warmbra, Oscar 1.
1: Oscar 1, this is Warmbra, over.
0: Roger, I've just had a web check come up stating an indigenous male which is headed to platform 2 has just tagged the wall inside the male toilets. Can you go and check the toilets, please, and see if there's actual damage in there?
1: We'll do after we've got change out done. Okay.

0: PSA Perth Stadium. Who's coming and what door? We will try to board the service from stadium and go to Vic Park with the person. Over.
1: Thanks, it's Shogun. He's on a Coburn Central Link. Train left a few minutes ago. He's in door number 6. Needs to get to Vic Park, over.
0: Shogun, door 6, Coburn train. It is on the platform now at stadium. We will board the service and go to Victoria Park.
1: Thanks for your help.

0: This is Bayswater, VIP James Tay, door 4. He's going to Currambine. He doesn't have a booking today.
1: James, door 4. No problem. I'll meet him and take him to the underground. Thank you. See you at

0: Rockingham, Rockingham, Oscar 1.
1: Rockingham receiving.
0: Yeah, I've got a security web chat that's come through. Apparently the next service on the ARP. I'm not sure which set it's on, but it's on 108. They state there's a woman on there with a black hood with feet on three seats. Are you able to ascertain if there's a door number or if it's actually ongoing, please?
1: We'll have a look for her.

0: это Янчев из Сипала. 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Yeah, Янчев, can you check around door 6 or 7 on the next incoming train for a pair of sunnies, please?
1: Roger, a pair of sunnies on the next service coming in. I'll check the whole train. Over.

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0: Couldn't see her, actually, unfortunately.
1: Roger, appreciate your bits, thank you.

0: 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Could we have cameras placed on the public phone? There is a member of the public screaming his head off. Over.
1: Stand by, Bayswater.

0: Mayland.
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0: Please can you have us on platform 2? We have a bit of domestic going on, over.
1: Yeah, Roger, I'll get cameras up for you.

0: 7, have a complete descent.
1: Yeah, can I get you to float towards Bayswater and just cover the line for some time? Delta Force tied up with an investigation here at the PTC. Hopefully that won't be too long, but in the meantime, it seems like there's more things going on the Midland line than the airport.
0: Brian Gosnell, we'll leave here in 1 minute.
2: This is Bayswater East. You can call off cameras. The gentleman concerned seems to have quietened down. Over.
3: Roger, clear Bayswater.
4: Base, this is Mellon. You can clear Mellon. So the couple jumped on Midland service. Over.
3: Roger, clear Mellon. Base out.

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0: Could you meet me under force? James Tay on his way to Curry Mine.
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0: CSA first out, okay.

0: Mud Butler. This is Jen Shep, over.
1: Receiving, over.
0: Had a look on the CCUE that just came in at the end ship, and it's a negative on the lost property. Over.
1: Thank you, end ship. Butler out.
0: Thank you, Butler. This is end ship out.

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0: We've got James K, he's in door number 3, and his service is setting up in 1 minute, over.
1: Door number 3 for Kai, can you confirm again, over?

0: 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Around that 9.
1: Last call sign, you need to step away from your partner with feedback. 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

0: Oscar, or Oscar 1, this is Refrain 1. I'm S3Fuse in detail. We need assistance, please.
1: Rev 91, I'm happy to assist. I need to know where you are, though. What service you're on, what direction, what door?
0: Groove. Over. Door 4.
1: Up service at Auburn Grove at door 4. Delta 7, are you able to intercept and assist, please?
2: Delta 7, yes, sir. What are we looking for?
1: Rev 91 has a ticketing issue on board at door 4. The service is on the up at Auburn Grove currently.
2: We're at Bull Creek, so we'll stay here.
1: Revenue staff, Rev 91. If the person gets off in the interim, please advise.
0: Okay.

0: 91, Caesar 91, is that POI, he get off in the Coldwater Station, over.
1: Roger, he's getting off at Coburn. Can you give us a description, please?
0: Door 4, IC 1, 180 centimeter, red jumper, and

0: camera shot in Coburn Station, please.
1: At Coburn, Roger, what are we looking for, over?
0: Base, it's Rev 89. Can we get a ID shot, please, over?
1: Yes, Roger. A description of the person?
0: We are at Coburn Central. The guy is going up the escalator wearing a red beanie, black carry bag, and black trousers. About 180 height. I think he's just going off from the fair gates. Over.
1: Yeah, Roger, we got him.

0: 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Cameras on platform 2 when the server comes in. 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
1: Yeah, Roger, stand by Mandurah.

0: Base, this is PTA Underground, over.
1: That's PTA Underground, go ahead.
0: Base, can you please get the cameras on the west side, fair gates, as someone handed me over a wallet?
1: Okay.

Underground, PC Underground, this is PCA EQ, over. Go ahead, EQ. PC Underground, did someone hand it, a wallet to you just now? Over. PC EQ, can just go with the ID name? Over. Underground, it's unlisted any subject, over. EQ, this is confirmed. I found a wallet and we send the person here to the underground, over. Message received, passenger would be over there, PTAQ out.

0: 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This is Rev 119, over.
1: Yeah, last Rev caller, Oscar 1, give me a call.

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1: Underground, are you calling base?
0: Yes, please clear the cameras on the underground as the owner claimed the wallet already. PT Underground out.

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1: Manzai receiving.
0: The train on platform 2 currently has no driver. There's one on their way from the depot. They'll be about 5 minutes over.
1: Perfect.

Attention staff on the Mandra line, your 955 Mandra to Perth service will be delayed. It's currently waiting for a driver. I'll advise you once it departs Mandra. 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
0: 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Eastern Concourse public toilet duress has been activated, over.
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0: It's a false alarm.
1: Awesome. Thank you for getting back to me.
2: Bay County Vintage Guard. I'm going for a walk.
1: Roger that. Clear, Carrington. 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

0: 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Warnborough, next service to Perth will be running express from your station to Coburn. 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
0: Staff on the Mandurah line, your 955 Mandurah to Perth service will be running express from Warnborough to Coburn. In south.

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3: Roger, cameras are up, so he believes he's having a heart attack. 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
4: 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This is Rev 164.
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stuff in Perth with the medical station. Please go ahead. SJ is organised. Job number is 45128. 45128. Yeah. Thanks, mate.

0: Last call, sign, go again, you cut yourself off.
1: Goswell's at Soccer Road, Fedgate. I have an old gentleman, he sits on the Fedgate at Soccer Road next to the office.
0: What's the issue?
1: Goswell Station at Soccer Road. What's your

0: Gosnells over.
1: Yeah, go ahead, Gosnells.
0: So one, looks like we're having boom gate issues at Stocker Road. Looks like one of the boom gate is bent, and the both sides are down at the moment.
1: Yeah, Roger. Do you see anything that might have actually struck those gates?
0: I haven't seen any vehicle strike those gates, but looks like it's not in a right direction. Over.
1: Yeah, Roger that. Delta 2, Oscar 1. You got to head towards Gosnells?
2: Oscar 1, Delta 2, you're just in the Armadale. You're heading north, ETA, maybe 50.
3: Yeah, Roger, safe. Thank you.

0: CSA Gosnells, CSA Gosnells, Oscar 1.
1: Gosnells,
0: yeah, Roger, just confirming you've got safe working accreditation.
1: Yes, Roger, I got a safe working accreditation as well, but I got an old man, I'm trying to get his details, and then I will direct the traffic for Fremantle Road or Dawson Street, okay?
0: Yeah, Roger. As I said, you've got the crossing there at Stalker at the station. To confirm, that'll be your crossing to look after.
1: Yeah, Roger. That's the one I will look after it, over.
0: Yeah, Roger. Out to you. Delta 2. Delta 2, Oscar 1.
2: Oscar 1, Delta 2.
0: Yeah, Roger. How far off from you from Main Gosnells area?
2: Roger, just coming up to Kelmscott now, over.
0: Yeah, Roger that. Can I get you to go up to Fremantle Road as a priority crossing for now?
2: Roger, Fremantle. Understood.
0: Delta 3, Delta 3, Oscar 1, your location.
3: Three, Queen's Park.
0: Yeah, Roger, can I get you to head down as well and look after Dorothy Street crossing?
3: Yeah.
4: CSA Gosnells, this is in. When you're free, can you call network control? Over.
1: Roger, give me a couple of minutes, I will call network control. Over.
4: Roger, thanks for that. Staff on the Armidale line, please be advised train services will be disrupted. They aren't able to continue through Gosnells station at this stage. I'll provide further info shortly. Ends out.

0: United States Fred Scott McLear, the camera's on the mini call, and they will take the gentleman to Royal Perth.
1: Roger. Clear 1058 RPH.
2: CSA Armidale, Armidale TVM control, over.
3: Armidale receiving.
2: Please attend to your gates. There's a lady by the name of Suzanne. Just need some assistance getting on the train then off at Sherwood. If you could assist, please, over.
3: Roger, all good. I'd have you at the gates.

0: South on the Armidale line. Currently, there's a train at Seaforth that's holding towards Perth, and all other services behind that will be holding behind that. And the next one to arrive at Cannington will not be going past Cannington at this stage. It will be holding at that plus one at this stage. Spins out.
1: See if they can acknowledge.

0: Delta 7, Delta 7, Oscar 1.
1: Yeah, Delta 7 receiving, go ahead, Oscar 1.
0: Yeah, Roger, we just had a report of a person left their bag at Canning Bridge, and we've located that bag with a male currently going through it and attempting to take it. We've long-lined him, but I'm still watching to what his movements are. He's at Canning Bridge. Just stand by and I'll advise if he's going to get on the train or not. Whereabouts are you guys?
1: Roger, we'll have that way. We are currently at Auburn Grove Station.
0: Yeah, Roger, the mail gets on a service, we'll see if you can intercept him, but he may very well just leave soon, see.
1: Oscar 1, is he hopping on the service, or is he still on the station?
0: No, negative, he's at the station at the moment, train's not there yet, but, you know, things change, soon, see.
1: Yeah, Roger, receive.

Attention staff on the Armidale line, services are resuming on that line through Gosnell North Station. But again, services are resuming. They are currently running up to 16 minutes late in South.

Roger, thanks for that, Delta 2.

0: CSA Underground, CSA Underground, this is Butler, over.
1: Butler, this is CSA Underground receiving.
0: Yeah, CSA Underground, I've got a female passenger in an electric wheelchair, but she would like the ramp. She's door 10 in a C-series, just left Butler Station, over.
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2: 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Over.

0: any chance you had to just scoot up to Stalker Road? The CSA is going to interhand with traffic. Every second person is going over the level crossing.
1: Yeah, see, that will try and help. Yeah, they've got, they might have to deal with the traffic on the other side. So, yeah, we'll see what we can do.
0: Yeah, roger.

Staff on the Armadale line, please be advised, services will be holding again at Gosnells. They will not be entering Gosnells area at this stage. I say again, services will be holding again on the Armadale line around Gosnells area. Pins out.

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1: TVM Claremont receiving, go ahead, over.
0: Could you please go down to Cottesloe with ramps on the next available train for David? He's arrived early, over.
1: Arrived early, 9 minutes for the next three. I will be on that one, over.
0: Sure, thank you.
2: Attention all staff on the Armidale line. I say again, attention all staff on the Armidale line. Services are resuming in Gosnells, Bagan. All services will be running through level crossings at Gosnells area. Hens out.

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1: Rev 8 9, base.
0: Can we get an ID shot at Coburn Central? The guy going upstairs wearing a red hat, two carry bags. One has a blue and a black carry bag. It's IC6, over.
1: Rabbit Coburn, sorry, not able to do that at this moment.

CSA Whiteman Park, CSA Whiteman Park, CTA Whiteman Park, over. Coming to the gate entry, we have the summer customer inquiry. Over.

0: we have cameras at Clarkson. We have a man dressed in black with some paperwork that's walking around swearing at everybody.
1: Stand by, Clarkson.

0: 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CSA Underground receiving. CSA Underground, CSA Underground, this is CSA Craven, over. This is CSA Underground receiving, over. VIP Cam just departed Corbin, row 6, C series. Over.
1: Passage received, Cam, row 6 of C series, just left Corbin. CSA on the ground out.

0: CSA Clarkson. CSA Clarkson base.
1: Yeah, Clarkson is even over.
0: Yeah, mate, that subject you went up to that camera's on. He's down on a platform and he's behaving. Can we clear cameras over?
1: Yeah, affirmative. Thanks for that, mate.
2: Clarkson, no.

0: base, Clarkson, over.
1: Clarkson, go ahead.
0: Yeah, roger. Obviously, you can't hear him. He's now back off the seat and he is pacing about. And yeah, we can hear him from here. I'll start making my way down towards the platform. Just keep cameras on him, over.
1: Roger that. Cameras are up.

0: by Claremont KVM control, over.
1: KVM Claremont, I'm on the train at 11, over.
0: That's okay, he boarded a train towards Perth and he's saying that he's now getting off at Grant Street, over.
1: Roger, I think I might want to miss him, the train just left Swanbourne. I will try to get up on the next stop. If I will cross it, over, I will go and help him, over.
0: All you can do is the best you can. He consistently does this where he just gets on the train and doesn't seem to care about our staff, so it's up to you, over.
1: No worries, we'll try our best. I believe I missed him, the train is going the other way now, so he's on his own, over.

0: The SA Clarkson seems to have calmed down again after talking to that gentleman. I'll stay in the platform until he gets on the next service over. Again, disregard cameras.
1: Roger that.
2: Steve,
1: thank you, CSA. Flash it.

0: Delta 4, Delta 4, Oscar 1, your location?
1: One Delta 4, currently at Midland Station.
0: Yeah, Roger, just had a trespasser at Woodbridge, walking along the side of the train. He's now boarded the back set. Hang on, just trying to confirm which direction he's going. Delta 4, this male might actually be your knife guy from this morning.
1: Is he heading towards Midland or other way, Adam?
0: Unfortunately, he's heading towards Perth. But yeah, see if you can try and catch up to that train.
1: We'll leave now and see how we go.

0: 7 Delta 3.
1: You go ahead, Delta 3.
0: Oscar 1, we can confirm that the boom gates are operational at Dorothy Street and at Gosnell Station itself. We'll be heading back to Perth now.
1: Yeah, roger that. Thanks for your help.

0: Delta 4, Delta 4, Oscar 1.
1: Oscar 1, Delta 4, receiving over.
0: Yeah, just an update for you. Mail still on board as that train left Bassendean. Victor 60 are at Bayswater going on intercepted as well.
1: We're just passing Guildford Station now, so we will head directly to Bayswater.
0: Yeah, roger.

0: Victor 60, Oscar 1.
1: Oscar 1, go ahead.
0: Yeah, we're still on board at Ashfield. I've also just sent you an email. Looks like Waypole might be looking to ID this same fella as well.
1: Sure, Steve. Delta 4, just passing Ashfield Station. Oscar 1, are we able to receive a copy of that email also, over?
0: You should already have it.
1: Okay, Victor 60, Bayswater, cameras, platform 1, as precautions. Yeah, roger, Bayswater.

0: if you could step it up. They're struggling with him upstairs.
1: We're away through traffic as we speak.
0: Yeah, Roger.

0: Bayswater 4, ETA to Bayswater, 3 minutes.
1: Yeah, roger that. Yeah, they've got in security and cuffs upstairs now.
0: Thank you.

0: Base Space, CSA platform 6 and 7. Can we have camera on IC1 male in the middle of the platform? Yesterday he was very close to the train and the driver gave a horn, so he's still standing very close to the edge.
1: Roger, can you go again with the station?
0: Platform 7, IC1 with the long hair, black hoodie with the backpack over.
1: Just stand by.
2: Yeah, any of the free staff at Bayswater, can somebody give their driver the all clear?
3: Roger, Oscar 1.
1: Cameras are up on 7.
4: Perth staff, Oscar 1.
1: Go ahead.
4: Yeah, this is the same mail from yesterday, I believe. Very erratic. Had to be told to leave the station due to his behaviour of pretending to jump in front of trains.
1: Copy that, we'll have a chat.
5: CSF, this is PTF Victoria Park, over.
1: CSF, receiving.
5: Flappy Shagun on door 1, the train just leaving, just left 2 minutes ago. Over.
1: This is door 1, Flappy Shagun, stay safe at home. 1 Delta 4 at Bayswater.
2: Yeah, roger that, Delta 4.

0: Blake Water. Can you zoom in on what I'm holding in my right hand? Over.
1: Roger. Stand by, I'll get a better camera. Hold on.
0: First, now we'll monitor.
1: Roger, first clear. 206 Bayswater.
0: Thank you.

0: CSA Perth, this is Pins, over.
1: CSA Perth,
0: this is yeah, that changeout has moved from platform 6 to platform 4, over.
1: Yeah, is that the one coming in now?
0: Yeah, that's affirmative.
1: Yeah, walking over.
2: Platform 4, is there any way you can put the board terminating train for me, over?
0: Only because you asked me.
2: Thanks, it is there.

0: stuff at Bayswater, Oscar 1.
1: Waterson.
0: Yeah, Way polls say they'll be there in about 10 to 15.
1: 12 weeks.

0: Clear,
1: Danger saving.
0: Board on 4 is to start flashing 1 minute now to Vice Versa. Can you please update that one?
1: Yeah, that's the correct time. It's currently sitting in MacArthur. Over.
0: Roger, first, I'll load and go.
1: That's correct, yeah.

0: Delta 2, Delta 2, Oscar 1.
1: Delta 2.
0: Yeah, Roger, just confirm you're all good to clear that crossing.
1: Cleared, 10 past 12.

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0: Can you do me a favor, contact Buzzport Security? I'm on the way there with Shogun, over.
1: Go to Buzzport with Shogun, project.
0: Here's the first half.

0: Bags,
1: CSA, General, go ahead.
0: I still got to have a word with the person who is coming with the trolley filled in into the station. Over. Next to the customer service office, over.
1: Yeah, General, cameras are up.
0: Camera's no longer required, they are going to exit the station, over.
1: Roger, base out.
0: Bands, this is CSA Dunlop. Camera's no longer required. The POI is exiting the station, over.
1: Yes, thank you. Base out.

0: still no image.
1: Yeah, Roger, we'll just keep an eye on it until we get going, and then we'll find out if we've got cameras on.
0: Roger, Roger.

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1: Bassendean receiving, go ahead.
0: We got SJ person who is servicing a first aid kit at Guildford. We're just wondering if you could jump on a train to head to Guildford and assist them, please.
1: What is that?
0: Bassendean base. TSA Bassendean base.
1: Bassendean receiving, go ahead.
0: Yeah, could we just get your ETA to Guildford for the SJ lady? Roger, was that 11 minutes?
1: Roger, I've been living in 11 minutes. Over.
0: Roger, thank you.
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0: Delta 4, going code 03 to the Perth Watch House, time being 12:35, kilometres being 253773, one male offender on board, over.
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0: Standby.
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0: 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Okay, it's receiving.
1: 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Just need a paper, of course.

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1: Base Delta 4, can you just confirm if the in the pod is live? Because it does not appear to be live on my display, over.
0: Delta 4, it's come up on RLC, but it keeps on cutting out as well.

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1: Roger, receive.

0: Oscar 1, Oscar 1, this is Rev 49, over.
1: Rev 49, Oscar 1, receiving.
0: Oscar 1, we are on Texas Hill Station, platform 1. 2, I see 1 female. They got a trolley on the platform. I advise, like, you're not allowed trolley in the train station and the train as well, but they refuse and abuse as well, over.
1: Confirming, what station are you at?
0: Midland Line, Texas Hill, over.
1: Thank you. We'll just have to monitor for the time being. We don't have any transit officers able to assist at this point in time.

0: Delta 4.
1: Roger Perth, watch out. Time being 12:53, kilometres being 253781, one male offender still on board, David.
2: Delta 4, Roger, receive.

0: Sterling,
1: receiving, go ahead.
0: Sterling, downstairs where the benches are at, on the Perth end, there's glasses, reading glasses there. Are you able to check it out for me, please, over?
1: Can you go again with your message?
2: Careful of touching him.
3: Roger, thank you. We will, brother.

0: Five cameras are still in station. Passenger seeking the fair guide.
1: Stand by Sterling. Sterling, cameras are up.
0: This is regular trouble, Mike, at Sterling. Please, you can attend the Delta, please, if you can.
2: Delta 6 Oscar.
0: Guns as well, over. Guy with the long hair.
2: Six. What's your location?
3: Currently at Warwick, over.
2: Can you make the next service come from Sterling? It's going to be a C series. Customer service officer's complaining about three regular juveniles. They got fishing rods boarding towards the middle of the train. Two in dark clothing, one in a khaki top, both have fishing rods.
3: Roger, received. What's happened to Sterling?
2: You can disregard, they thanked us and didn't board the train. Customer service office, Sterling, Oscar 1.
0: Oscar 1, go ahead.
2: What do these kids do?
0: Oscar 1, I was down on the platform. When we're coming back, I can see kicking the fair guys over.
2: Thank you.

0: 4, base. Base Delta 4, clear to Perth, watch out. Time being 13.04 hours, kilometres the same, no offenders on board, over.
1: Delta 4 received, all clear.

0: This is Delta 4.
1: Yeah, roger, mate. You're able to organise a cleaner for our pod. We just need to get a quick once over.
2: Roger, can do.
1: Are
2: you in city now, or how far away?
1: Yeah, roger, just leaving the Perth Watch House now. We're going to pull around to platform 3.
2: Roger, repeat.

0: Delta 1, Delta 1, Oscar 2, your location.
1: 1, Delta 1, Freya.
0: Yeah, roger. Any victors on the Freo line near City West, Oscar 1?

0: Pit stop, Oscar 1.
1: Oscar 1, go ahead. Good job.
0: Yeah, Roger. You know, take a quick run out to City West on the down platform up against the fence. Got a male in blue pants and a high pitch top and a black jacket. Looks passed out against there. Just a welfare check.
1: Away. It'll be 6062, I'd say.
2: Yeah, but
1: you still,
2: I'm going to, if I
1: can,
2: but you still, that's
1: I'll be that off the one, we'll make our way.

0: Perth, that's CS Oscar 1.
1: Oscar 1 receiving.
0: Yeah, Roger. Mail just woken up and boarded that down service towards you, door 5. Maybe you just check in on him anyway.
1: Message received. We're in a train going to Wizard City West now, so maybe first staff can check on him.
0: Yeah, Roger. First staff, Oscar 2, you copy that direct?
1: Roger, Oscar 1, we'll make our way to platform 8. First off, just to confirm,

0: one.
1: Yeah, roger, door five. 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
0: That.

0: roaming. That male must have gone towards the underpass. We couldn't find him on the platform.
1: Roger, in that case, he must be fine. Thanks for checking.

0: Delta 15 Oscar 1, what's your location?
1: Delta 15 at Ranford Road.
0: Roger. Any transit officers at Thornley? Thornley Oscar 1.
2: Yes, sir, Thornley, the 7 number.
0: Negative, thank you.

0: Delta 3, Oscar 1.
1: Oscar 1, Delta 3, Kennington.
0: Roger, I'll get you guys just hang around the Kennington area. Delta 2 is going offline to go back to the city. See you guys at the line to yourself.
1: Roger, I received.

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1: 4, Victor 60.
0: Delta 4, what about you guys at the moment?
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1: Another train ride, over.
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0: 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It's a 5-8 here.
1: Fremantle, stand by.
0: Fremantle, can I have a camera, please?
1: Fremantle, camera's up.

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1: Underground Base.
0: Yeah, cameras up on the platform one. One gap behind the yellow line, sitting on the edge. Over.
1: Platform one, stand by.
2: Yellow to one, Oscar one. Customer service off at Fremantle, Oscar one. Anyone at Fremantle, Oscar one.
3: One, CSA Fremantle.
2: Advising the other female that's departed, she is the second suspect and was also punching the victim in the head.
3: Roger that.
1: Underground, cameras up.
4: Yeah, Delta 1 base. There's a male running in, looks quite aggressive, running towards you. Male with a hat.
3: Be that, Delta 1, is about it. There's underground staff, clear cameras, please just monitor.
1: Underground, clear cameras.

0: Go ahead.
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0: Heading back in that direction now.
1: Roger, what station are you at?
0: Look, on the train to Claremont. We're on the Claremont bound train at Claybrook.

0: Lodge 1, Delta 103, are you available for a name check? Over.
1: Yeah, Roger, give us a call.
0: Yeah, Oscar 1, Delta 1, dialing

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0: 1C, is she still on property or did she leave?

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1: Coburn, are you after base?
0: All flight, CSA Carbon, over. Checking the next sound service. Got a report for the lady acting very strangely. Wouldn't mind if you check it out. Over.

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0: 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He's on door 6. Three cars heading on your way. Over.
1: James Tai, door 6 and 3 car. 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

0: Bayswater.
1: Bayswater, I'm 3 and 4 receiving, over.
0: Yeah, Bayswater, we just got a call from a member public. She had left her bag on platform 1 near the fire extinguisher. Are you able to have a quick look, please, over?
1: Station, Perth for the Midwest.

0: deep water. Unknown at this stage.
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0: ladder's in the office on platform 3 and 4. 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We've got something going on.
1: Awesome. Can you trace it, please? You've got it.
2: Yeah, Roger.

0: This is PTA Bayswater East. Over.
1: Bayswater East. Go ahead.
0: You can call off cameras now. The gentleman concerned has left the premises. Over.
1: Roger that. Blink cameras. Stay there.
2: Bayswater,
3: Roger, Bayswater, just confirming, do you know when the honor is coming so that we can pass on the details to transit officers?

0: standby. Bayswater with a lost property. Can you give Bayswater a call, please?
1: Yeah, Roger, standby, please.

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0: Can you find the comms tech on the platform and tell them that the ET hung up by itself again? Wyman Park, I may have just walked out the fair gate.

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1: Change out staff receiving.
0: As you can see, 7's leading, he'll go into the siding.
1: Thank you.

0: out to the transit offices. There it goes.
1: Yeah, Oscar 1, they're getting ready in 5 minutes, over.
0: Roger. This is a trespass incident that occurred at Maddington train station. The male alighted at Gosnells and currently on the Listerman side of the street.
2: Okay.
0: But just get them to give me a call when they rig up.
2: No worries.
1: Roger, stand by for phone call. Gosnells out.

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1: Yeah, next Midland on platform 9. 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

0: stuff at Joondalup, transits at Joondalup, Oscar 1.
1: Oscar 1, this is Joondalup, go ahead.
0: You're near your station toilet, so you've got the female there with a tight bun hair, dark hoodie, no shoes, carrying the jacket, and the blonde male next to him. Current CAD job on for them for assaulting shop security.
1: Oscar 1, Joondalup received, just picking up, and we'll be out there very shortly.
0: Yeah, roger. No, they're also stealing from Woolies.

0: TVM, this is Hearsay, please, over.
1: TVM receiving, go ahead.
0: You informed the bus security that I'm on my way over with James Tate, please, over.
1: Roger, receive.

0: Yeah, G to Love Staff, Oscar 1. Just an update for you. You've got three cars coming priority for this pair.
1: Received.
0: Yeah, they're sliding down the staircase at the north end out of the platform.

0: fuel up. You go again with their location, please.
1: Yeah, they're behind the stairs, northern end.
0: Waypoint on site.
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0: 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I'm just going to get more information.
1: Roger, we'll make our way to the platform. 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
2: 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It's going to be at door R3128 as a Caucasian male. He's got a beanie on, he's just really intoxicated, so he's out shooting up and things like that.
1: Roger.

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1: PSA Underground, receiving.
0: PSA Underground, could you come to us, the underpass? We have a school group on your way to Underground, over.
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0: Auburn Grove, we walked through that whole frame, and we can't see anyone fitting the description.
1: Roger, thank you, guys.

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1: Go ahead, Joondalup.
0: Joondalup, are you able to review and see if the two male juveniles, one wearing all black, one with a white shirt and pants, were they involved with the two that police are dealing with? Over.
2: At Joondalup staff base.
0: Joondalup receiving, go ahead please.
2: Yeah, so Lakeside called us up here and stated that the male, the blonde here, and the female that they're in custody now, they were the ones that apparently assaulted the security there and stole. But that was just a report of those two. I'm not aware of the other two. Unfortunately, I didn't mention them.
0: Whilst you're monitoring the two pair, was there any interaction with our two?

0: staff at Joondalup, CCTV's been reviewed. It looks like they only share a vape or pass a vape over. That's about it.
1: Thank you very much. We'll pass on the info to Weapon.

0: in the base. Charlie 14. 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
1: Roger, thank you.
2: Claremont Oscar 1.
3: Claremont,
2: yeah. Service from Shinter Park towards you. Apparently there's a sleeper on board, rear of the train, if you guys can have a look.
3: Just a sleeper on board.

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0: Armadale, Oscar 1. 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
1: Is everyone head up? Vacancy heading out there now. It's group. Let's have a chat to the gentleman in the light blue sky coloured t-shirt and the gentleman in the fire and rescue shirt. Unsure who you need to be speaking to, however, the male with the fly and rescue t-shirt may be able to provide information, and the male with the blue light-coloured sky-coloured shirt might be able to help you out.

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1: Thanks, Delta 14, coming through loud and clear. Have a good shift.
0: Ready now.
2: Two call signs at once then, Delta calling.
0: Base, Delta 4, code 01 on Midland Line, Whiskey Tango 9223 and 9225, fleet number 949 and available on Delta 4's phone, over.
1: Roger, Delta 4, you're coming through loud and clear, have a good shift.
0: Roger, received. Delta 4 out.
3: Site, Ellen Brook, confirming cameras are up, there guys.
2: Stand by, Ellen Brook.
1: Cameras up, Ellen Brook.

0: Armadale,
1: go ahead. So just on CCTV review, it appears the male with the light blue coloured shirt is walking through the group. He encounters a male that has all white clothing on, so white t-shirt, white shorts. They appear to have words to each other and front up to each other. The male with blue continues walking towards where he is now. The other male wearing all white, not too sure of his location, but then the whole group walks down. The group stands around. Then the male with the blue shirt, he mouths off to the group, and then the customer service staff member calls cameras. That's pretty much the extent of what's happened. But the fight occurs up, I think, bus stand 7 at the opposite end of the interchange.
0: Roger, understood all that. Say fight, was actually hands thrown, or was it just mouthing off at each other?
1: Just mouthing off at each other. Just having another walk. It just appears that the male in blue walks past or through the group. Then a male, juvenile male, wearing a white t-shirt, white pants, has like a square logo on the chest. He's the one that does more arm movements, etc.
0: Understood that. Next to the male now, just crossing the path, is that the male, white pants, white shirt with a scooter just leaving property through the garden?
1: Roger, that's him.
2: Space, this is Ellenbrook. You can cancel cameras.
3: Roger, clearing Ellenbrook.

0: Atlanta staff in the multi-story base.
1: I'm receiving, bye.
0: Yeah, there's two bookmarks on Mandurah 433 and 608 if you sync them up.

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0: 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We have Whiskey Tango is 9003 and 9019. We're in Fleet 500 with 7th Mobile, Evan.
1: Thanks, 7. You're coming through loud and clear. Have a good shift.

0: Armidale from base. Roger, are we right to clear, or do you have someone that you want us to watch?
1: We're clear, thank you.
0: Roger.
2: Armidale squad. Just the male in blue looks like he gets bullied by all the school kids and has had enough and wants to fight them all.
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0: Basement, our multi-story car park, first floor. Can you use camera 608 and can you get some close-ups of all the debris from this bike that was someone tried to steal? It's all over the floor.
1: Roger, cameras are up.

0: Bayswater, Bayswater TS Hagfirth, over.
1: Bayswater receiving.
0: He's in Allenbrook service who has just left here. A bunch of old people at the back with some two cases. They may need assistance when they get to Bayswater, over.
1: Yeah, roger.

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1: Sorry, what was the fleet?
0: Fleet 602.
1: Roger, thank you. Have a good trip.
0: Roger, thank you. Go to one out.
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1: Roger, you're loud and clear, have a good shift.
0: But at base, you're likewise, Delta 11 now.
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5: Staff at Butler, CS Elizabeth Key, over. 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
0: Staff at Butler. Butler, CSA, Edinburgh Key, over.

0: Tenista Batla, CSL is Vratkiova.
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1: Roger, thanks for that. Have a good shift.
0: Thank you. Fine.

0: 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What time is it, the guy, please?
1: Ellenbrook, cameras are on.

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1: Thanks, 6. You're loud and clear. Have a good shift.

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0: 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We have whiskey tangos 9285 and 9306. We're in fleet 619 and 13's mobile, over.
1: Sorry, 13, I missed the second whiskey tango. Can I have that again, please?
0: Yeah, it's 9306.
1: Roger, thanks sir. You're coming through loud and clear. Have a good shift.

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1: 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Coming through loud and clear. Have a good shift.
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0: place, Calcutta. You can cancel for that. SIA for now will monitor and will update you soon.
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0: Roger, thanks Delta 9. Coming through loud and clear, have a good shift.
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0: Coburn. Coburn, Oscar 1.
1: 1, Coburn, go.
0: Just from network control and probably a job for later after peak, there's a yellow high-vis jacket or jumper on platform 3, more towards where the bumper stopper is, if you guys can tend to that later on.
1: Yeah, Roger, we'll retrieve that later.
2: Daglish, RM94, over.
1: Hearing.
2: 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I see one male and female, they don't have ticket. Plus, they are playing loud music. I told them twice to keep it low, but they're not listening.

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2: Can I please have cameras at Techlish, downside platform, row 5.
0: Roger, stand by Techlish.

0: Texas 576. Can we have cameras on a IC6 male going towards escalator near platform 5? He is wearing check black shirt, blue jeans, brown bag on his shoulder, didn't show any thick curly hairs. Over.
1: Roger, cameras platform 5, from where?
0: Going towards Econ 1 now on the escalator. Over.
1: Roger, with the check gray shirt, black shirt?
0: Affirmative, please. He's holding a bag on his shoulder.
1: Roger, cameras are up.
2: Space, Remnant 4, you can clear Daglish.
1: Roger, clearing Daglish.
0: Space, I guess he just left from Econ 1, you can disregard over.
1: Roger, clearing Econ 1.
3: Tango 10, coordinate first, over.

0: Sierra 1, coordinated Perth, over. Roger, what number can I contact you on, over?
1: Phone 62992.
0: Just stand by. Cloud Bayswater.
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Camera's up, Rockingham.

0: be advised, Delta 5 is go with 1 until further notice. Delta 5 out.
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0: Tango 10.
1: Receiving, go ahead.
0: Someone told us that you were after Tango 10.
1: Yeah, Roger. Are you at Dagger's at the moment? Over.
0: Right, calling Tango.
2: This is Tango 11, we are at Dagger's.
1: Whoever's at Dagger's, can they please call 62929 when you get a chance, please? Over.
3: Says PTF Horseshoe Bridge 2, over.
4: Horseshoe Bridge 2.
3: Can I please get a camera? There's a, I see one male standing near the phone booth, near the pay gate. He just jumped over the pay gate and he's currently now standing near the telephone booth.
5: Harrington, this is TSA, over. CSA Pass, this is Cannington, start receiving.
6: Roger, we have Philip Moon's door number 6, lands here at 4, sorry, in 4 minutes, over.
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0: Kevin.
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0: Are we clear at Horseshoe 2? Horseshoe 2, are we clear?
1: Thank you, Ben. Yes, please clear, yes.

0: Count Scott Bay. Do you know where they're taking that patient?
1: That's next you. Yeah, they're not taking him anywhere. They already discharged him with some medication.
0: Received. Thank you.

0: Space Control, I've got you.
1: Cosmos, go ahead.
0: Dr. 12, Cosmos, can your camera platform 2 just going to have a chat with the guy towards the end of the platform?
1: Roger, stand by.
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1: Stand by, Starlink. Because knows you've got cameras.
3: Right, out of here, Kansas, take it.
0: The office, please.
1: Stand by, Abra. Cameras up, Abra.
4: Daglish, cameras
1: at the
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1: Stand by, Daglish.
0: Base, Dr. 12, what's going on?
1: Cameras up, Daglish.
0: Delta 12, Gauzy, can you see what's in my hand?
1: Roger, 202 at this time.
2: Base Starlink, clear the camera, all.
1: Clearing the Starlink.

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0: 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Kelmscott, Oscar 1.
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0: Guys, are you please able to meet your next down service currently at C4? There's a security web chat reporting. We're about to pull up to Cosmos train station. A group of Aboriginal girls vaping and being together, obnoxious and using vulgar slurs, acting like it's their personal lounge room, making everybody else uncomfortable. Reportedly near door R4 of 37. Further information suggests that they're pulling up to C4 now, they're laughing at people and making everyone feel uncomfortable. 37, or railcar 37 is the front set, so either door 1 or door 4.
1: Comscott received that, we'll check it out.
0: Thanks so much.

0: airspace, Avano Southeast, clear cameras.
1: Roger, clearing Avano.
0: Airspace, California, can you leave the camera on? Don Cruz on the floor.
1: Stand by, Tom Scott. Cameras up, Tom Scott.
2: Bull Creek, Murdoch.
3: Yeah, Murdoch, Bull Creek, send.
2: Yeah, it's negative on the far right, mate.
3: Taking your last, Murdoch, over.
2: It is negative on the smart rider. I repeat, negative on the smart rider.
3: Yeah, thanks for looking, guys.
0: Miss, can I get camera at highway comfort gate, Rev 165, ticketing issue with IC1 Mail 4.
1: Roger, standby highway.
3: Murdoch, over.
0: Yeah, Colburn, go ahead.
4: I do. We have taken a hit, they're coming back.
1: Hi, Wickham, you have cameras.
0: Colburn, re-chasing Murdoch.
3: Yeah, guys, we've got a smart rider here.
2: If you can leave with the Bull Creek staff.
3: Yeah, Roger.
0: Space, Calford, you can play now. I'll be Oscar 1. Yeah, we checked the service. We couldn't see anything, and we checked with the member of public. They seem all right, yet no one made any complaints.
5: Perfect. Thanks so much, guys.

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1: Apologies for the delay.

0: Andros'uz basındayım, basındayım Oskar. Our PTC security confronted the male and now has the wallet.
1: Thank you very much.
0: Are you still with the owner? And just confirming Joanne's the owner?
1: I can confirm I'm with the owner, Joanna. Over.
0: Perfecto. Just confirm Joanne or Joanna. If she pops down to the public transport center in East Perth, she'll be able to collect that from security at the front desk. If you could give her the basis number, the 9220-9999 number, when she gets here, if she needs directions, we'll be able to help her out.
1: Thank you.
2: Valor Base, Tango 61, High Wycombe. Take care. Clear the camera, man.
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1: Delta 12, that goes in clear cameras.
2: Roger, clearing Gosnells.
3: Order starboard base order, this is F76, over.

0: cameras are up, Claremont. You on the train? Cameras up, Claremont.
1: Basis is Claremont. You can clear cameras. Thanks for that.
0: Roger, clearing Claremont.
1: Claremont, 01. Good start.
2: Gentlemen and an IC1 male. The male is wearing a black cap. They're having a disagreement. We're standing close to over.
1: Space, just on the top. Can I please the camera for fair gate bars to the toilet? Hold on.
0: Camera's up on 6-7. Last call sign calling for cameras. Armadale, you've got cameras.

0: transit officer computer room as well. 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
1: Roger, cameras are up.

0: running on 67. Is this a bad spot that we've got this IC3 mail in by any chance?
1: Roger, you can be seen. But yeah, it's not the best.
0: Yeah, copy. I'll see if they can move in.
1: If you got your body wants, that's fine.

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1: Currently just out of the office, I'll call you in a minute.

0: 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I'm cameras at the Fair Gates.
1: 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Cameras are up.
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0: November 1, November 1, this is Ahmed Al. Are you free for an air check?
1: Transit officers, Whitfords, Whitfords, Oscar 1.
2: Sterling, you can clear cameras.
3: Roger, clearing Sterling.
1: Transit officers at Whitfords, Whitfords, Oscar 1.
4: Oscar 1, Whitfords, 2.
1: I was hoping you could please poke your head in the next down service, door 910. Reports of two unattended bags on the seating.
4: Received that, Oscar 1. What's the door again?
1: It should be door 910. The rail car was supposed to be 6076.
4: Please, that Oscar 1.

0: 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We could not see any bags. We could not locate any bags at all.
1: Roger, thank you for checking.

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0: Standard Officers, Whitfords. Whitfords, Oscar 1.
1: Oscar 1, Whitfords.
0: Next up, service, door number 9. Passengers reporting there's an unattended bag tucked under the seat. If you could check that out.
1: Sorry, Oscar 1, I'll check it out.
2: Armadale, 5th cameras, has a stair gate, male, holding a skateboard, backpack, got elbow pads, gloves, I see one black hat, black clothing.
1: Put your cameras up, Armadale.
0: Kelm Scott, Oscar 1.
3: Scott receiving, go ahead.
4: Control report a trespass incident at Seaforth train station. Male has pushed through the closed pedestrian crossing as a up service has approached. I'm just wondering if you could meet the service departing Seaforth now. Male, Caucasian, tan work boots, black socks, black jumper, black shorts with a yellow high-vis shirt underneath. That's boarded door 4.
3: Oscar 1, Kelm Scott, can you go again with the description, please?
4: Caucasian male, black jumper, black shorts, and work boots, black socks, and has a yellow high-vis shirt underneath.
0: Kelm Scott, Oscar 1.
1: Proceeding, go ahead.
4: You can disregard that one, actually. I've done a full review. Driver said push of the gate is made it through on time.
1: What is that thing?

0: Oscar 1, which was Whitford. Oscar 1, we checked this train as well multiple times, but we could not really see any unattended bag on the train.
1: Roger, thanks, guys.

0: Bay Space 0161. Sterling, can you chase IC 3 male going downstairs on escalator?
1: Roger, stand by Sterling.
0: Sterling staff, 0161, can you guys come for help assistance?
2: It's one with the hat coming down the escalator, is it?
0: Coming to escalators now.
2: The one with the black body and the black hat.
0: Sterling, that's the one.

0: Standard officers at Warwick, Warwick Oscar 1. Warwick receiving. I was hoping you could please meet your next up service, possibly the door 11 area, for an unattended bag which is under the seat. Vakora advises that she is going to try and get your attention. She's apparently wearing your grey hoodie.
1: Received, door 11 on the up. Base, base, Tango 77, you can clear it formally.
2: Clear it formally.

0: 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Apologies, CSA Underground, this is Underground staff, over.
1: Underground staff, CSA Perth.
0: Sorry, CSA Perth, this is Underground staff, I'm actually after CSA Underground. CSA Underground, this is Underground staff, over.
2: CSA Underground, receiving.
0: There is what appears to be a whole lot of dried caked mud on the tiles outside the office and outside the fare gates here, outside the Rain Square entrance. Can we get a cleaner to come up and clean that up, please? Over.
2: I'll organise a cleaner for that.
0: Thank you very much. I'll stick a orange witch's hat right in the middle of it all. Over.

0: Underground. 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
1: Like mud, could be something else. It doesn't smell, so I'm not sure, but yeah. I'll wait here until cleaner comes up. Over.
0: Roger, we'll just do a review, see if anything comes from people's shoes.
1: Yeah, possibly from a tradie's work boots. Over.

0: Perth roaming, cameras platform 8. We got someone yelling on there. Not too sure what's going on. Sounds like a female near the bottom of the stairs.
1: Roger, platform 8.

0: it's the one heading towards platform one from the underpass now.
1: Not sure. We can't hear anything up here.
0: Yeah, base from Perth to the on the underpass. I see one female, black jacket, black pants, black hair.
2: Probing underground staff. Didn't catch the start there. What has this female done? Over.
0: She was screaming if members are public. We got some complainants that no details. We're just kind of monitoring, making sure she's okay.
2: Okay, copy that. Do we require details if she comes this way? Over.
0: If she kicks up again, I would probably get them, but for now, just see how she goes.
2: Copy that. Haven't seen anyone with that description coming through yet, but we'll wait down the bottom here and see what we can see. Over.

0: space underground cameras platform 1 and 2. Yeah, Japan, some sort of obvious mental health thing here, over.
1: Roger, we're tracking.

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1: 67, go ahead.
0: Base to the task numbers on platform 67 is having a pull on the escalator.
1: Cameras up, 67.

0: call. It's happening on 6 and 7. What we're looking for.
1: Roger, PTA is assisting a passenger to Dubai Chairs after a fall.
0: PTA 6 and 7, do you require the first aid kit?
2: That's negative. We're just checking with the person of interest. She's not injured. Luckily, I managed to switch off the escalator earlier. I'll let you know if we need any assistance. PTA 6, 7 out.
3: We're going to take this female to platform 3 instead of the holding cell.

Bedford, Armadale, this is Steve, 6-7. Armadale receiving, go ahead. Armadale, this is Steve, 6-7. I've just placed an elderly female named Sandra on your service. Leaves here in about 9 minutes. She's at door 8. She had a pull in first and just needs your observation when she gets off at Armadale. Over. Yeah, Roger, understood. Door 8 leaving in 9 minutes. Injured person sent to us. Needs assistance or monitoring as she departs at Armadale. Thank you. This is Tax Hall Service here. 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

platform 3, you say? Your SJA is on. Your job number is 46279. I say again, 46279, and they will call you momentarily.

0: staff 6-7, the Claremont service will go to platform 6 and the change out is right behind the Fremantle train, over.
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0: at Allenbrook. Allenbrook, this is CSAT, Perth, over.
1: CSAT, Perth, Allenbrook receiving, go ahead.
0: Are you able to, turn these off? I'm trying to call you, over.
1: CSAT, Perth, Allenbrook, repeat your message, you are broken.
0: Allenbrook, CSA Perth, I'm trying to call you on the phone in the office, over.
1: We'll head into the office.

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0: 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Sounds like when I was speaking to SKA, they're going to organise that potentially.
1: Thank you.
2: Alan Brooks, 2 Tape 2. 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
1: Yes, we can have a chance.

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1: Copy.

0: Rev 122, over.
1: Rev 122,
0: purposes. This is Rev 122. Could you please make your way to platform 4, VS4, and I see one male pretty much agitated, and members of public have complained regarding him. He is shouting and screaming and threatening us as well. Over.
1: So we're heading there now from platform 4.
2: Purposes, this is underground stuff. Be aware that guy was causing a few issues for us while we were dealing with that female who is being detained under the Mental Health Act. Over.

0: further south at stadium at code 12 to Burley. Purpose is that stadium code 12?
1: 1841.

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1: 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Coburn base, where are we looking? Coburn.

0: Broncos ready. 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Able to cancel that SJA drop for this female. She's actually got a pet ban and police are taking her first watch out now.
1: Roger, you're going to have to make that call.
0: Hey, copy, I'll do that now.
2: Sterling staff, this is L161. Can you guys come upstairs? Someone wants to have a chat with you.

0: set at stadium. If you had cameras, you can clear. We'll monitor. Thank you.
1: So clearing at stadium.

0: Bye. Thanks, Robin.
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0: Riverwood Stadium. William Birdwood receiving. Riverwood Stadium, next down, leaving now, door 4. Can you just do a check of the carriage, see if a male in a blue bucket hat is behaving?
1: Roger, that would check.

0: Stadium, this is Birdswood. Can you say the door number again?
1: Birdswood Stadium, door 4.
0: That would check.

0: O Street staff, Delta 3.
1: Delta 3, O Street receiving.
0: O Street, Delta 3, the train has just left Vic Park on the down, headed towards you. Door 4, there's a male in a green jacket, blue hat. We've just had a few complaints from members of the public about him being rude and swearing at members of the public, along with punching the chairs. If you can jump on and just have a quick chat with him, please.
1: Yeah, message received, we'll do that.
2: Street, O Street, Perth Assistant Stadium. We've got that male's details.
0: Received.

0: 3, Delta 3, State Street. Do you have complainant details?
1: Hi, Street Delta 3, next. Beam up. We'll stop property so we could actually get details.
0: Roger that, we'll have a chat.

0: staff at Bayswater. 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
1: Bayswater receiving.
0: Yeah, Bayswater, the next train into heading to Midland. Can you please check in the first carriage for a blue lanyard with a smart rider and a set of keys on it? Over.
1: Roger that.

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0: Dominic on the line. Be advised, Delta 2 is 01. Delta 2 out.
1: CSA Perth, this is Bayswater, over.
2: CSA Perth, receiving.
1: Just went through that train. We have two smart riders on a blue lanyard with a key in our possession, over.
2: Thank you. The owners will make their way to you to pick it up, over.
1: Problem, Bayswater out.

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0: two call signs at once. Who's calling for cameras?
1: 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Can we get cameras? Platform 2, male with a bike, speaking with Theo.
0: 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Other call sign, go again. Cameras up, Clarkson, please.

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0: In Beckenham, Beckenham.
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0: 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Can I get camera on the comms code, please?
1: Stand by, Kelm Scott.
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3: 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Which door number?

0: Tango 22, Tango 22, can you give us a door number? This is Council Stop.
1: Ready, Council Scott.
2: Continue on the rear carriage,
0: South
2: 467, over.
0: Yeah, Roger, that's

0: Delta, are we clear? Delta Naranda, are we clear? Staff at Naranda, repeat, Naranda on the platform, are we clear?
1: Hey, Tango 30 at Naranda, I guess we are clear of cameras.
0: Clearing cameras, Naranda.
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0: Cameras are up and ready, Kelm Scott.

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1: Bei, bei, calmi, sto ricambio, no.
0: First up, this is Clermont, we got the bag on left on the train, over.
1: You're fine now, over.
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0: base, base underground, cameras platform 1 near the lift.
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0: 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The gentleman in the West Coast Eagles hats with the, just wait, sir, with the black jumper and boots. Just can you review if he acts in any sort of disorderly way towards the male who we did, who we just directed to leave with the scooter? Over.
1: Stand by, we'll have a look.

0: Same here, Cameron. 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
1: Standby, EC2.
2: Hi, Vikram. 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Beg it.
1: Vikram, standby.

0: 32. Can we get a description as POI with no ticket? Alpha on EC2 with a no ticket. Can we get a description of the person?
1: Yes, he was wearing blue shirt and he has some luggage on his hand. And I'm not sure about the trouser. I think it was white.
0: Roger. We'll see if we can locate.

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1: Yes, 30, go.
0: Right, two of those cameras in Perth, we're riding the service.
1: Two cameras, Perth, on 6 and 7.
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1: Base, thanks for that. That's the reason we're staying down here.

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1: Oscar 1.
0: Specified, code 12.
1: Roger, code 12, will you fade out after that? Where are you now?
0: Just left, center right, just went through to Claremont.
1: Roger.
2: Claremont staff, this is Tango 31. We're coming into you on the up door 5 bench warrant, over.
0: Roger, receive, Claremont.

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1: Roger, clearing cameras at Claremont.
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0: Base, Base Claremont. If you could just get cameras up on the shelter at the Perth end as well, please.
1: Bye, Claremont. Cameras are up at the shelter, the other end.

0: Captain Officer, it's Claremont Oscar. 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Maybe 3 or 4 minutes.
1: Yeah, Roger, just saw a paddy wagon on Gurdjieu Street.
0: Perfect, 3 or 4 seconds.

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1: Cameras, Claremont, it's Delta end.

0: Bye. Andrew?
1: Andrew, go.
0: Three cameras up on platform one, door five of the service stationary. I'm going to go talk to a gentleman about his involvement today in terms of motorcycle fueling.
1: Cameras up, Andrew.

0: Triangle offices at Bayswater. Bayswater, Oscar 1.
1: Tango 30 at Bayswater. Go ahead.
0: Just had a CAD job pop up. We believe it's related to a gentleman we're now monitoring on Bayswater 228, which is just outside, says outside east. Someone's called up saying that he's in possession of a fishing knife and he's not in the right frame of mind, possibly also in possession of a screwdriver and drill bit. The description we got provided was black champion jumper, shorts, with pink tee and shoes, possibly not wearing them, in possession of a black Puma backpack. The only sort of people that fit that description are the people seated outside in front of 228. Obviously, you're not being tasked to this job. I don't expect you to do anything with it. Police are on the way.
2: Roger, Oscar 1, Bayswater receipt.
0: Are you able to have a look at Bayswater 228? I'm just struggling to figure out exactly whereabouts that is at Bayswater.
1: Bayswater staff from Tango 30. We're down near the bus stops now.

0: Bayswood stuff from Tango 30. We're here with Waypole. Any chance you guys have got this guy on camera?
1: Roger, they're on camera.

0: Bayswater staff. 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
1: Roger, receive. 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
0: Receive. One at Claremont. If you've got cameras up, you can clear them.
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0: Bay. Bring an ID shot and mail it to Mandra. This is Dodd 9.
1: Yeah, Mandra, you're going to have to bring him closer towards the station, the like 4 area. The camera's very distorted down there. 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
0: 205.
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0: Yeah, base received, thank you.

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0: A bit more information for you, that same male with the hoodie on, a black hoodie. He looks like he did something up his shorts, trouser leg, the left leg.

0: transit officers at Carlisle. Transit officers, Carlisle base.
1: Carlisle Golf.
0: Go back on the train. Go back on the train. Just respond to the call. Thanks.
1: Yeah, go.
0: Two males entered your front carriage, an IC3 dressed in all black, and an IC1 in a white T-shirt with long hair. The IC3 rang the emergency phone to say he was being harassed as the other person was taking photos of him. A review of cameras shows the Caucasian male simply videotaping a passing train. That's all that happens.
2: Bayswater, syringe on the bench behind that male that just got up, and syringe on the bench behind that male that just got up.

0: Space, Space, this is Delta 3, Knights receiving, over.
1: 3, go.
0: Yeah, Base, Delta 3, going code 01 on the Armidale line. Whiskey Tango's 9492 and 9513, fleet number 386, and contactable on Delta 3's mobile, over.
1: 2-3, have a good shift.
0: Delta 3 receiving you likewise. Have a good shift yourself. Delta 3 nights out.

Granada, over Mercy. Ignore them, see me. Granada, just let you know that when a passenger on the train coming to you on the down has reported a missing bag. It's a camouflage army bag roughly in the middle of the train. If you could stick your head in and have a look when it arrives, that'd be most appreciated. Over. Yeah, copy that.

4-6, 4-6, 4-6, 4-6, 4-6, 4-6, 4-6, 4-6, 4-6, 4-6, 4-6, 4-6, 4-6, 4-6, 4-6, 4-6, 4-6, 4-6, 4-6, 4-6, 4-6, 4-6, 4-6, 4-6, 4-6, 4-6, 4-6, 4-6, 4-6, 4-6, 4-6, 4-6, 4-6, 4-6, 4-6, 4-6, 4-6, 4-6, 4-6, 4-6, 4-6, 4-6, 4-6, 4-6, 4-6, 4-6, 4-6, 4-6, 4-6, 4-6, 4-6, 4-6, 4-6, 4-6, 4-6, 4-6, 4-6, 4-6, 4-6, 4-6, 4-6, 4-6, 4-6, 4-6, 4-6, 4-6, 4-6, 4-6, 4-6, 4-6, 4-6, 4-6, 4-6, 4-6, 4-6, 4-6

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1: High Street receiving.
0: Please meet us at next hub service, door number 5. 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

0: 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We have a bench warrant coming in, and she is with a one-year-old child. 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
1: 24, Tango 24, this is Carrington. 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
2: Tango 25, this is Cannington. We'll see you in 7 minutes.

0: Kennington Bay.
1: Space, this is Kennington receiving.
0: I'm just observing that Woolies bag under the bench. Did that belong to that lady that just boarded that train?
1: Space, this is Kennington. I do not believe it belongs to the lady. She came in without the bag.
0: All good, thank you.

0: Spice by Tango 20. Tango 20, we're chasing base.
1: Thank you, base. Just confirming you got cameras on us at Claybrook.
0: Yeah, confirming cameras are up at Claybrook.

0: this is Cannington. Can we get cameras up on platform 1 around door 3 of the incoming service? Thank you.
1: Cameras up ready at Cannington.
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0: Echo 20, this is Charlie. Did you want assistance from us at all?
1: Sorry, if you're setting text Facebook, can you go ahead again?
0: Tango 20, Macabre staff, did you want us to help you assist?
1: Yeah, if you can make your way downhill, we'll probably have to search this now.
0: Just about 2 minutes out.

0: 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Claysbrook, Delta 3, do you need us to attend, over?
1: The 3, we believe you will give us this flight details now, but yeah, you can stand off and I will let you know if you need us.
0: Thanks, receive, we'll stand by, over.

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1: Cannington staff.
0: Oscar 1, Cannington staff. Do we have a CAD drop for the Bravo with you?
1: Negative.

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1: Auburn Grove.

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0: Could you please give me a call?

0: Bay, MacIver Staff at Claysbrook. Have you got any cameras on these prohibited items on platform one?
1: Yeah, Roger, I believe they're all bookmarked on camera 203.
0: Thanks for that.

0: commanding officer's Claysbrook. Claysbrook, Oscar 1.
1: 1, Facebook, Gold.
0: Someone please give me a call.
1: Stand by.

3-0-3, Oscar 1. Sierra 3, that number you called me on, are you happy for that one to be added to the CAT in case the police have any questions?

0: Transit Officers, Claysbrook, Claysbrook, Oscar 1. I do have a CAD number here for you. That CAD number is 391-316. 391-316.
1: Oscar 1, Claysbrook, receive. Thank you.

0: Oak Street base.
1: Oak Street receiving.
0: Yeah, you're next up service. There's a male boarded with the Revies. He made a complaint via the ET phone that another male dressed all in red was following him. I can confirm that is not the case. Just for your info, when the train comes in, if there's any issues, the male in red did not do anything wrong.

0: Tango 10, Claremont stop.
1: Claremont, this is Tango 10.
0: Tango 10, can you please have a look in your rear carriage of your train for a wallet, please?
1: Roger,
0: it should be a white wallet.

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0: Claremont, Tango 10, what do you want us to do with this?

0: Facebook. But go. 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
1: Commander, good.
0: We have cameras on the floor on the disabled floor. That's going to go well, PC.
1: Cameras off, Commander.

at Paddington. Paddington, stand by. Hands up.

at Maddington from 0-2, Delta 12 are leaving Osnals. They'll be there shortly.

0: Train Riders at Maddington, 02. Is that another one? Do you want him for obstruction or anything? They got involved?
1: Yes, obstruction.
2: This is Rep 76. Can we have cameras on IC6 meal near the platform 5 figures? He's drinking water from a fountain. He didn't show any ticket. Blue jumper and black shorts. Over.
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0: the Maddington stuff. It's Maddington both.
1: Go ahead, Ben.
0: Yeah, when you first went to ground with the first suspect, he threw an item from himself to the lab that was obstructing. Did you manage to recover that item?
1: Yeah, it was a mobile phone.
0: Yeah, roger.

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1: Go ahead, Mannington.
0: The POI that we have here, he said that his brother threw the phone towards him as the object.

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1: Delta 12, give November 1 a call.
0: Roger, dialing now.

0: South Pike.
1: Base, Ramon.
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1: Roger, base, we'll have a look.

0: Base. 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Can you please clear camera at the moment?
1: Paddington, clearing cameras. Yes.

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0: CSA Perth, Claremont, next high Wickham service into you from Claremont. Can you please meet Bill at door one? He's going to require some assistance getting down to the underground. He's in a wheelchair. Lead car 063.
1: Bill, door one with a wheelchair going to the underground. Roger.

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0: Hey, you've got an electric wheelchair headed down your way. His name is Billy, trying to get down to Mandra.
1: On my way.
0: He doesn't necessarily need actual help. It's an electric wheelchair. He is a bit intoxicated, though.
1: No worries. 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
0: Yeah, you just need a bit of guidance to get on the right train, over.

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1: Counsellor, sorry, camera.

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0: 6, you'll need to get next door to the bus port for the bus to Auburn Grove, over.
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1: Likewise, CSA, Perth out.

0: is by force checking the unit alarm, the public toilet, over.
1: Thank you, Byford. 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
0: By 4 hours.

0: PSA, please. 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
0: Message received. PSA, please, out.
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0: CSA Whitford's coordinator pass. Whitford, you're loud and clear. And Kelm Scott, go ahead with your test. Roger, Kelm Scott, we got the first one, thank you.
1: Stay, stand by for the second.
0: CSA Whitford's coordinator pass.
1: Receiving
0: over. Can you give me a call, please? Kelm Scott Base, second alarm received. Thank you.
1: Thanks, Base. Kelm Scott out.
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0: Elizabeth Key, I got you loud and clear. Cannington, go ahead. Thank you, Cannington, we got that.
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1: You're loud and clear on Econ 2.
0: Right, guys, please. It's Econ 2, right?
1: Hoshu Bridge, moderator, check, over. Loud and clear, Hoshu 1.
0: Roger, Hoshu 1, over.

0: Base. This is Tony, over.
1: Two call signs, same time. I think it was in Maylands. You're loud and clear.
0: Base, Maylands out. Base, this is Tony, over.
1: Tony, go ahead.
0: Can we have a cameras, Tony, bus station 10, number 3 and 4? We got a IC3 female, looks like she's laying on the floor, might be had a sleepover.
1: Roger, Thornley, stand by.
2: Yeah, Thornley, those cameras are up. She's been around for a while. She's been sleeping on and off the chair, sometimes on the floor. I have done regular checks on her. She appears to be fine.
0: Yeah, Roger, mate. Thank you.
3: Base, DTA Kelmscott, over.
1: Go ahead, Kelmscott. Go ahead, Kelmscott.
3: Yeah, base, Kelmscott, just advising that ET on platform 2 is not connecting and the red light is just flashing, over.
1: Roger, Kelmscott, platform 2, ET not working, thanks.
3: Thanks, Base. Come, Scott, out.
4: Base, Byford, checking the DSLR in the bus with public toilet, over.
1: Go ahead. Yeah, received, Byford.

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0: Likewise, base. 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
0: Forward.
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0: There's a CSO Bayswater for a second alarm, west side for a stop. Charlie, over.
1: Haven't received anything. Now we've received it at Bayswater. Yeah, received.
0: CSO Bayswater out.
2: PTA Red Cliff requesting a duration of the disturbance toll, please, over.
1: Red Cliff received.
2: Thank you, PTA Red Cliff out.
3: Please, having the single land location, over.

0: call back and receive.
1: Thank you, Mates. Have a good one.
2: PTA, Donnelly, just checking toilet duress, over.
0: Go ahead, Donnelly. Steve, Donnelly.
3: Base water pins.
4: Midland, checking the, the unisex toilet.
0: Received.
5: Yeah. Receiving pins, go ahead.
3: Can you give us a call when you get a minute, please?
5: Can you go again with your message?
3: Can you call pins when you get a minute, please?
5: Roger, stand by.
2: Base, PBDO, Thornley. Yeah, receive the first toilet duress, over.
0: Two call signs. Thornley, we received your address.
2: Roger, and please stand by for the second jury. Over.
0: Receive the second one.
2: Cheers, got PTA. Thornley out.
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0: Roger, Bayswater, just went over the top of someone. Yes, received it.
6: Bayswater East out.

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1: Roger, receive Armadale.
0: Armadale, this is the second possible toilet address.
1: Yeah, Armadale, receive the second one.

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1: Leaving.
0: Can you get a minute? Can you give us a call, please?
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0: Disregard.

staff on the Mandurah line, be advised your 445 Mandurah to Perth service is having faults and is currently running 9 minutes late. And is at Wellard. Hands out.

Yeah, Bison received.

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1: Roger, all received Delta 11 Harlequin ships. Roger, Ellenbrook, received both of those. QBA, CS Ellenbrook out.

0: Delta 7. 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

0: 21, cameras up. What's this mail done?
1: I'm using towards the top of them.
0: Roger.

0: Yeah, but I don't know.
1: Roger, sure do, he's in the underpass heading towards
0: Ableton. Can you go again?
1: He is in the underpass heading towards Ableton. The orange hoodie.

0: 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PT 8-4 Central, checking the Durex Farm in the public toilets, please.
1: Go ahead. Yeah, airport received that one.
0: Thanks, PT 8-4 out.
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0: Could you just be present on platform 5? CSR reported there was a male that was yelling and carrying on the service that's just coming into McIver now. He's at door 8. He looks like a regular, heavy jacket with a hoodie up, IC1. I watched him at McIver and he seems quite vocal on the train. Obviously, I can't hear him. But if we could just be present on platform, see if there's any complaints.
1: We'll be present.

0: Delta 15, base, go ahead.
1: Yeah, Delta 15, we're code 04, Auburn Grove. 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
0: Roger, 15, you're in a line vehicle, is that correct?
1: Yeah, that's correct, yeah, a line vehicle, sorry.
0: Roger, all received, 15.

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He's just walking around to 8 and 9 over the overpass. 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
1: Coban receiving.
0: Roger, your next formally service interview requires a Bobo.
1: Yeah, mission's received a Bobo on a formally service, over.
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2: Someone. 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Requesting camera space.
1: Space, that's a negative. 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
2: Roger.

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0: I'll check, and I'll get to you.

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1: Roger, received one buck.
2: On first off, the mail said he's gone back to McIver.
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1: Roger, all received, Delta 9, have a good shift.

0: 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Have a good shift.
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0: Base, PTA, Nicholson Road, just checking Unifix Jurette, over.
1: Yeah, go ahead. Nicholson received that one.
0: Roger, thanks.
2: Claremont, Claremont Pins.

0: Claremont to Claremont Pins. I was looking for the other Claremont, the one that's at Claremont.
1: We're both at Claremont now.
0: When that service comes out of with the door that you had reported, can you just check out the door 5 when it comes out of the siding, please?

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1: Delta 1. Delta 1 going code 01 on Fremantle line with Whiskey Tangles 9115, 9113. Fleet 602, Constable on Delta 1's mobile. 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
0: 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We've got Whiskey Tango 9184 and 9417 in fleet number 73. Contactable on Delta 2, mobile, over.
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0: Thank you, base.

Ian for a long line at Victoria Street, please, over. Loud and clear at Victoria Street, thanks, Vince.

0: Delta 3, Oscar 1.
1: Delta 3, go ahead.
0: What's your location, please?
1: Thank you, Nam.
0: Roger.
1: Six.
0: Yeah, Delta 3, Delta 15 is just hit near the city and headed in. If you could attend Thornley, there's just an IC3 female that's asleep on the chairs and apparently members of the public are showing concerns.
2: Delta 6 going code 01 on the Anship line. We have Whiskey Tango's 9143-9239, fleet number 494, contact 16's mobile.
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0: 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PT out.
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1: 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Received that one as well.
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CSA Elizabeth Key, CSA Elizabeth Key, PTA Perth Underground, over. CSA Elizabeth Key, receive. CSA Elizabeth Key, we have a package with the driver leaving the next train in 3 minutes, over. Received, back to the driver, thank you.

0: Delta 4.
1: Delta 4, Caroline, Bayswater.
0: Yeah, Roger, we've had a CAD job. A male's at the multi-story car park at Midland and stated his car's been stolen. He's waiting for police, but that's probably not going to happen too quickly, and considering it happened in our car park, it happened in the multi-story. Could we attend and maybe just have a chat with the male?
1: Yeah, righto. Sort out what we're doing at Bayswater and double back.
0: Yeah, Roger. Thank you.

0: Delta 4, Delta 4, this is Delta 11.
1: Yeah, go ahead, Delta
0: 4, this is Delta Land. We're on the corner of the base water. If you want to leave the green bag, we'll take you to city.
1: Outstanding.

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0: Just confirm, are you inquiring about Clarkson Station?
1: Clarkson Station, DVM machine, what is the status of that? Over.
0: 049, both of the ticket machines at Clarkson appear operational.

Simpsons for a long line at Grant Street, please, over. 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

0: Bay Space, this is Big Sam Moore, doing the direct line of our public toilet, over.
1: Okay, go ahead. 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
1: Let's receive Christine in door 6, 3 car set, train departing now. PTA Murdoch out.

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The TVM ticketing machine was down at Wellard. Few passengers traveling without tickets. Wellard out.

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1: Holding Grove, proceed, talk to your
0: thank you, Bay. 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

0: receiver, Kurt.
1: Yeah, we lost sight of that mob, but I think he's seen your vehicle now return to that red BA.
0: Roger, someone's in the car nearby and gave us a toot as we went past. Yeah, we'll go see him now.

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1: Last call, son, was that calling from base?
0: Ice 1 mile, moving the left down in the underpass, getting a bike onto the train. After we can't board from the city on, with the bike at this time. Over.
1: Roger, cameras are up on that mail. Blue checkered shirt, heading down to the underground.

0: Physicist, you can cancel on that guy with the bike unless he does something else.
1: Roger, he's just heading down to the underground.

0: Molly, please.
1: CSA Midland, this is PGA Midland, over.
2: CSA Midland receiving.
1: Could I get your assistance here up on the concourse, please? Over.
0: Reset. If the issue keeps repeating, can you let us know, please?
2: Knowledge pin. Will do. Over.
0: Armadale pins.
2: Pins, Armadale receiving.
0: Yeah, Roger, they're just going to reset your systems there. If the issue keeps repeating, can you let us know, please?
2: Pins, Armadale, no worries on that one. After the last train, though, the announcement did stop.

0: Quinona received.
1: Quinona, I'll send.
0: Bayswater pins.
2: Bayswater receiving, go ahead.
0: Can you give me a call when you get a minute, please?
2: Yeah, Roger, stand by.

0: Data Business Operator, Wickford Silver.
1: Yeah, just letting you know, Wickford, the 738 out of Perth has been cancelled, so you will not have that change out.
0: Message is received, I'll pass on to the change of staff. Over.
1: Joe, thanks for that.

0: PTA Thornley, PTA Thornley, CBM.
1: Thornley,
0: CBM. Value machine appears to have gone back to the home screen. Are you able to tell me if that one is now working?
1: Working before a couple of minutes ago, but again it's rebooting. Looks like it shows the Flowbird, Urban Intelligence, and looks like rebooting again. Over.
0: Roger.

0: Space Base, this is PTA John Tip, checking Dulles and disabled pilot, over.
1: The engine, go ahead.
2: Ship receives.
0: Thanks, PTA John Tip, over.

0: taking the toll of Jerusalem at Alkimos. 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
1: Roger, Alkimos. 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
0: Base, Alkimos out.

0: Amado, pins.
1: But receiving pins, go ahead.
0: Roger, has it returned the announcements?
1: Pins, no, everything's been here, good, working fine.
0: Roger, thank you.

0: 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CSA Perth. TBM.
1: Okay, Perth receiving, over.
0: PRP Ian Blackburn's travelling today from Perth through to Stirling. He'll be arriving at Horseshoe 1 at about 10 past 8.
1: PRC Philip Booms going to Stirling, arriving at 10 past 8. CSA Perth out.
0: CSA Underground. 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
1: Underground, copy that. Philip Looms travelling to Stirling at 10 past 8. Over.
0: Roger, that VIP is Ian Blackburn, not Philip Looms.
1: Sorry, TBM, Ian Blackburn.
0: Roger. CSA Stirling. CSA Stirling, TBM.
2: Yeah, TBM Stirling, copy all that.
0: Thanks, Stirling. When he arrives at Stirling, he'll need assistance for the 415 bus, and I've emailed the form to the Perth and Joondalup group bookings email.
2: Yeah, Roger. 415 bus.

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1: On the ground, pins.
2: On the ground, receiving pins, go ahead.
1: The 832 Perth to Coburn shuttle's cancelled.
2: See that, 832 cancelled,
1: is
2: on the ground up.
1: Staff on the Mandra line, be advised the 832 Perth to Coburn shuttle has been cancelled. Staff on the Yanship line, the 738 Perth to Whitfords and the 809 Whitfords to Perth shuttles have been cancelled. Pins out.

0: pin operator, this is TSA Whitford.
1: Whitford. Go ahead.
0: Got it.

0: That's on 67, over.
1: Go ahead, 67.
0: Gentleman who was here on Sunday, yesterday and earlier today is back on 6 and 7 at the bottom of the escalators coming from the Eastern Concourse, over.

Underground, underground, CTA Bull Creek, over. Underground receiving, go ahead Bull Creek. Yeah, we have Philip Bloom traveling to you, John 1, Sven leaving as we speak, over. John 1, thank you CTA Bull Creek, this underground out. Thanks underground, Bull Creek out.

0: jump on 6 and 7, we'll clear cameras because you got a nitrate.
1: Clear cameras, over.
0: Roger, thanks.

0: Hey, this is Econ 3. Can we just have cameras on the Fairgo? We've got a guy who fell on the stairs. We're just treating him now, however.
1: Roger, sorry, I missed the location. Can you go again?
0: Yeah, base. Econ 2. Econ 2.
1: Roger, stand by. 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

0: Moskva, North 7-4 to Bayswater.
1: Bayswater, go ahead. Bayswater, go ahead.
0: Oscar 1, Theatre Bayswater.
1: Bayswater, Oscar 1, receiving.
0: Oscar 1, just for your information, DPS has departed. They had a good look and we also had a good look. We couldn't see anything or smell anything.
1: Roger, nothing smelled. Thank you.

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1: Currently in Sterling.
0: Yeah, Roger, disregard.

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1: Glendalough receiving Oscar 1.
0: Roger, could you do me a favour? The next ARP service is about to pull in. There's a report from a member of public of an IC1 with some bedding with him who's being disorderly and getting in people's faces. I don't want you to hold the train or deal with the matter. If you can just ascertain what door it's in. She said L2, but I'm curious to know whether it's door 2 from the driver or 2 from the back.
1: Yeah, Oscar 1, next door is door 2. I will have a look. Glendalough.
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0: Oscar 1, PGA Glendale, over.
1: Receiving. Glendale, go ahead.
0: Oscar 1, I have a good look on door 2 and door 3, and didn't see anything. Our passengers is all good. Over.
1: Yeah, Roger, save that. Thank you.

0: Lines office is in the underground. Oscar 1.
1: Oscar 1, underground, go ahead.
0: Roger, could you meet the next subservice coming from Leederville? It's only just departed now at door 5, possibly. A member of the public's reported that there's an IC1 with bedding that's being a nuisance on the service, getting in people's faces. The train appears quite full, and we've just touching base with the caller now to verify the mail's still on.
1: Copy that. Upstairs is leaving Leeville now, door 5. I see what mail we're bedding over.
0: Roger that. Lead set should be 113.
1: Copy. Lead set 113. Underground out.

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0: Yeah, any staff, any underground pins, just for your information. 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

staff on the Yanchep line, be advised at the 7:43, Perth to Yanchep is running express from Perth to Whitford due to running 13 minutes late. Pins out.

0: Kennington, CSA Kennington, this is CSA Goswell.
1: CSA Kennington receiving, go ahead, Goswell.
0: Can you look for an Android phone in the middle of the hop train? That's all I got.
2: Elizabeth K. Pins.
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2: Yeah, Roger, Elizabeth K. Just passing on a message from control. Someone's fainted. L11, next service into you from the Mandra line.
3: 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Someone fainted on next service from Mandra. We'll check it out.
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0: Murdoch, Murdoch Base.
1: Yeah, just a question. Is your lift from your car park to your busway working at this stage?
2: By base, we'll get back to you. Over.

0: please. This is Madoc. Over.
1: Madoc.
0: Madoc, car park list is out of order. Over.
1: Roger, thank you for checking.
2: Base Madoc, I can see a taxi barricaded. The lift probably working on the lift.
1: Sorry, it is working or it isn't working?
2: There is a technician working on the lift. He barricaded the entrance to the lift. Over.
1: Roger, thank you.
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0: Sorry, can you go again with your message?
1: That the ticketing machine at Meddington station is working or not?
0: Unsure at this stage.